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1: The top stories this hour. Prime Minister-in-waiting Andy Burnham says it's concerning that counter-terror police have taken over the investigation into Anne Widdecombe's murder. The former Tory minister and spokeswoman for Reform UK was found dead at her home in Dartmoor on Thursday. A 28-year-old man who was arrested on suspicion of murder has been rearrested on suspicion of preparation or instigation of acts of terrorism. Lord Walney, a former government advisor on political violence, says some MPs feel under siege.
2: A number of them do, or have in recent months and years, had to have the kind of close protection which in the past has only ever really been needed for senior ministers, in particular security-related roles like Home Secretary and Defence Secretary.
1: The United Arab Emirates has accused Iran of a brazen attack on two tankers in the Strait of Hormuz, which has killed one person and wounded eight. It's after Donald Trump said the US would impose a 20% charge as part of a new blockade on the waterway. American strikes on Iran have been launched for the third night in a row. A triple murder suspect remains in custody in South Africa as efforts continue to return him to the UK. Mark Schumer is accused of killing his wife and two daughters at their home in Great Denham near Bedford last Monday. Gardeners are being urged to help bees and other pollinators cope with the summer heat. The Royal Horticultural Society says successive heatwaves can leave insects struggling to find food and water. Chief horticulturist Guy Barter says the invertebrates haven't adapted to extreme temperatures.
3: This is very serious because we're in unknown territory with much hotter temperatures and for longer than we usually do. And also there's good evidence that insects generally are declining. So any decline that's mediated by this hot weather is on top of a decline that's already suspected.
1: And it's claimed most people in the UK can't tell the difference between a legal and illegally modified e-bike. More than 8 in 10 people said they wouldn't be confident spotting one. From Sky News, that's the latest.
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7: The top stories this hour. The US has launched a wave of fresh strikes against Iran. It comes after Donald Trump said the US would become the guardian of the Strait of Hormuz. He's told reporters at the White House America will have it under control very quickly.
8: We've demolished their military. We're hitting them very hard. We had a deal all done. And then they broke up that deal immediately because they found out there was something in the deal they didn't like. And they're wired differently and we're not going to put up with it. We are just going forward. We're attacking them tonight.
7: Meanwhile, the UAE says an Indian national's dead and 8 others are injured after Iran launched cruise missiles at 2 tankers in the strait. The government's been told to crack down on social media companies that display hateful posts towards MPs. The calls come from a former Tory leader, days after the party's former prisons minister Anne Widdecombe was killed at her home in Devon. Counter-terror police are now heading up the investigation and questioning a 28-year-old man. Sir Ian Duncan Smith is demanding a clampdown.
9: Some of the brutal, ghastly stuff that's come out since Anne was murdered is shocking and simply, you know, would not be allowed in a newspaper. It should not be allowed on the internet, frankly. That violent language stirs up others.
7: Andy Burnham's a step closer to being Prime Minister by this time next week. 349 Labour MPs have nominated him to be party leader, meaning no one else can cross the 20% threshold needed to stand. A murder investigation's been launched after 3 members of the same family were found dead at a house in County Antrim. The bodies of a man and 2 females were discovered in Ballymena at around 9 a.m. yesterday. Yellow heat health alerts will come into force in large parts of England this morning. The Met Office is suggesting things could peak at 33 degrees Celsius tomorrow. And the government's putting more than £12 million into transforming libraries in England into music lending spaces. They'll boast free studios and give opportunities for live performances. The initiative is co-designed with Ed Sheeran. From Sky News, that's the latest.
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7: The top stories this hour. The American military says it's completed its latest wave of strikes on Iran. US Central Command has released a statement saying it successfully struck targets in six areas after a third night in a row of attacks. The US says the strikes are to further degrade Iran's ability to attack commercial shipping. Commons Speaker Sir Lindsay Hoyle insists MPs who raise security fears are treated equally, regardless of the political party they represent. Zia Yusuf, Reform's Home Affairs spokesman, has claimed members of Parliament from his party aren't being given protection. It follows the murder of Anne Widdecombe, who suffered serious injuries at her home in Dartmoor last week. Leila Cunningham is from Reform.
8: I've seen letters that our MPs have written to the Speaker saying that they feel unsafe. I think it was more than one MP. They didn't get a response. Actions speak louder than words, right? So they wrote to him and they didn't get a response.
7: The Speaker insists MPs' concerns are always passed on to the security team. The Home Secretary admits she may not be able to deport a Rochdale grooming gang leader despite changing the law to make that easier. A 1971 Act was preventing Shabir Ahmed from being deported after his release from jail because he arrived in Britain more than 50 years ago. But Pakistan still needs to accept him being returned. Maggie Oliver, who quit Greater Manchester Police over the grooming gang scandal, says it's all too late.
9: They've had 14 years to address this antiquated law, and it's taken him to be released back onto the streets. The bigger picture really is about the way that victims and survivors are once again forgotten.
7: Five British nationals are now known to have died in a wildfire in southern Spain. 13 people have so far died in the tragedy. And England goalkeeper Jordan Pickford says history's irrelevant as they get ready to take on old rivals Argentina in tomorrow's World Cup semi-final. The other semi-final takes place tonight between France and Spain. And from Sky News, that's the latest.
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1: The top stories this hour. Bahrain says it's intercepted multiple aerial attacks by Iran in the last few hours. It's after the US started a third night of strikes against Iran, with Donald Trump saying there'd be more coming later today. The US president told reporters at the White House that America's hitting Iran very hard.
2: We're taking out all of their capability for anything having to do with the Hormuz Strait. And I think in the end, we will end up discontrolling the whole thing.
3: And what
2: they're doing is being very foolish, very stupid. And they've treated people horribly.
1: Prime Minister-in-waiting Andy Burnham says it's concerning that counter-terror police have taken over the investigation into Anne Widdecombe's murder. The former Tory minister and spokeswoman for Reform UK was found dead at her home in Dartmoor on Thursday. A 28-year-old man who was arrested on suspicion of murder has been rearrested on suspicion of preparation or instigation of acts of terrorism. Nick Aldworth is a former UK counter-terrorism national coordinator.
4: There has to be an intention to intimidate government, non-government organisations or the public. It must have a purpose driven racially, religiously, ideologically or politically, and it must have an act. And of course, in this case, the act we're probably looking at is violence against the person.
1: Meanwhile, it's no longer possible for anyone to challenge Andy Burnham to be Labour leader. 349 MPs have now nominated him, meaning no other candidate can reach the 20% threshold needed for a contest. Five British nationals are now known to have died in a wildfire in Spain. The blaze ripped through more than 17,000 acres in the Almeria province when it broke out on Thursday. The heatwave and the World Cup helped shape UK spending in June, with online shopping getting a boost. Retail sales rose year on year as customers bought items like fans and paddling pools. And two European heavyweights meet in the World Cup semi-finals tonight as France take on Spain in Dallas. The winner will face either England or Argentina in Sunday's decider in New Jersey. From Sky News, that's the latest.

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20: Top stories this hour. Prime Minister in waiting Andy Burnham says it's concerning that counter-terror police have taken over the investigation into Anne Widdecombe's murder. The former Tory minister and spokesperson for Reform UK was found dead at her home in Dartmoor on Thursday. A 28-year-old man's been arrested. Nick Oldworth is a former UK counter-terrorism national coordinator.
21: There has to be an intention to intimidate government.

0: non-government organisation to all the public, must have a purpose driven racially, religiously, ideologically or politically, and it must have an act. And of course, in this case, the act we're probably looking at is violence against the person.
1: The US says it's successfully struck a number of Iranian targets overnight. Iran's responded with attacks on Bahrain and two tankers in the Strait of Hormuz shipping route. Five British nationals are now known to have died in a wildfire in southern Spain. It's as wildfires continue to burn in parts of England and Wales, including in Derbyshire, Greater Manchester and Conwy. Dave Hughes is from the North Wales Fire and Rescue Service.
2: Fires like this are increasing, I think it's fair to say, both locally, nationally and globally. We're seeing climate change impact on the way that the fire rescue services, but a wider emergency service responds to these incidents. We keep our risk profile of the service and of the community under review all the time, so it's a never-evolving picture.
1: And thousands of England fans have descended on Atlanta ahead of tomorrow's World Cup semi-final against Argentina. But the first World Cup semi-final sees tournament favourites France face European champions Spain in Dallas tonight. Joe Rawson reports from the US.
3: France and Spain meet in a blockbuster showdown between two of Europe's biggest football powers. Kylian Mbappe has fired Le Bleu into the last four with eight goals, while Ousmane Dembele has added five. Spain's success has been built on control and discipline. They've conceded just one goal all tournament. The winners will book a place in Sunday's final in New York, New Jersey, and move one step closer to football immortality.
4: Everything.

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19: Yes, that's enough, thank you.

It's The Trooper from Iron Maiden on Kerrang Radio. Now, that is a track that you might have seen live the other day. Did you go into Edfest? I think a lot of people apparently went, and apparently it was a good one. I was at My Chemical Romance. But anyway, let's continue with the tunes this morning. We've got to wake you up properly, and it's a new band called Return to Dust. Here's Sweet Escape.

0: World by Suicide. Good morning. It's Kerrang Radio Breakfast. I hope you've been loving the tunes and it keeps on getting better. True Believers featuring Sam Carter from Dumbroco is on the way. We've also got him. If you're an emo, well, that's coming up shortly.
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2: 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Kerrang.
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20: The top stories this hour. Andy Burnham, the likely next Prime Minister, says he's very concerned counter-terror police are leading the investigation into Anne Widdecombe's death. The former Tory MP was killed at her home in Devon last week. The Home Secretary says the 28-year-old suspect, who remains in police custody, was not known to the anti-terrorism prevent programme. Former leader of the Conservatives, Sir Ian Duncan Smith, is demanding a crackdown on hateful posts online.
21: Some of the brutal, ghastly stuff that's come out since Anne was murdered is shocking and simply
8: probably, you know, would not be allowed in a newspaper. They should not be allowed on the internet.
20: Oil prices have risen to their highest level in 4 weeks after overnight strikes between the US and Iran. Brent crude's increased to nearly $85 a barrel. Donald Trump says the naval blockade of Iran's ports is going to be reintroduced today, as well as a 20% charge on all cargo ships in the Strait of Hormuz. A murder investigation has been launched after three members of the

0: same family were found dead at a house in County Antrim. The bodies of a male and two females were discovered in Ballymena at around 9 o'clock yesterday morning. Police say they're not looking for anyone else in connection with their deaths. Sport. Thousands of England fans have descended on Atlanta ahead of tomorrow's World Cup semi-final against Argentina. It'll be the first time the Three Lions have ever come up against Lionel Messi. Keeper Jordan Pickford says he can't wait for the challenge.
1: Great to be able to finally come up against him for so long and watching him as a kid. And we all know how good Messi is, but we also know how good Argentina is. So can't just solely rely on Messi. We've got to focus on the other strengths as well and the other weaknesses we can take advantage of.
0: But first, tonight we'll see a European heavyweights clash as France and Spain fight for a spot in the final. And one of the largest and most complete T-Rex skeletons is going up for auction in New York later. Gus the Dinosaur has an estimated sale price of between £15 and £22 million. Let's get this party started! Everything that rocks.
2: Kerrang Radio. It's summertime, it's a good day, we've been to some great shows and festivals. I mean, life is good at the moment. I hope you're feeling the good vibes this morning. Bring the Horizon are coming up, but this is The Offspring. I want you back.

Sugar, honey, ice and tea from Bring Me The Horizon. I know I'm so slow for ages on this station. I was talking about why Bring Me The Horizon? Singing about sugar, honey, ice and tea? I don't get it. Anyway, coming up, we've got All Time Low, some 21 Pilots for you, and Muse, because they've got new music out at the moment, but we've got an old school song from them. But first, Winona Fighter with Bombs Away.

0: Good morning. Thank you for joining me. I'm Sophie Kay with you Monday to Friday right here on Kerrang Radio. And just a quick reminder, in case anyone's forgotten, you can listen to us by asking any smart speaker to play Kerrang Radio. 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And you can also listen to us on your DAB Plus radio. Aren't we fancy? Yeah, we're in your cars now. Coming up, we've got Muse and All Time Low on the way.
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Time Low with Last Young Renegade. Now, I know I mentioned it yesterday, but I'm going to be talking about it all week. I did go see My Chemical Romance, and it was so powerful. I don't know if I've... I think that might be my favourite gig I've ever been to, in all honesty. And one of the most powerful moments was when they played a song that was actually covered by 21 Pilots, the song Cancer. I won't lie, I cried. Like, no shame, tears streaming down my face. It was inevitable. Here's 21 Pilots with Tearing My Heart. Sometimes you-

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0: Shoot to Thrill. It's AC/DC on Kerrang Radio. Coming up, we've got Sum 41. We've got some Pierce the Veil on the way. But first, check this out.
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Love Pierce the Veil. They're such a great band, aren't they? And there they are with Bulls in the Bronx. Are you ready now, though, for this week's single of the week? Another band who have been grafting for years and years and years, and I love to see them getting celebrated. Here's Marmosets with Closer to You.

0: I'm Sophie Kay, here to wake you up loud, and I'm doing just that because I love a bit of new metal. 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It's in a matter of moments.
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13: The top stories this hour. Andy Burnham says police must be given the space they need to investigate the death of Anne Widdecombe. The incoming Prime Minister, who will be confirmed as Labour leader on Friday, says the former MP died in an appalling act of violence. Anti-terror police are now leading the inquiry, and a murder suspect remains in custody. Here's Chief Secretary to the Treasury, Lucy Rigby.
14: I am sure that in the coming months, there will be time to look back over what has happened, including in the early stages of this investigation. The time to do that is not now.
13: Oil prices have risen to their highest level in 4 weeks after overnight strikes between the US and Iran. Brent crude has increased to nearly $85 a barrel. President Trump says the naval blockade of Iran's ports is going to be reintroduced today. Five British nationals are now known to have died in a wildfire in southern Spain. It's as wildfires continue to burn in parts of England and Wales, including in Derbyshire, Greater Manchester and Conwy. Dave Hughes is from the North Wales Fire and Rescue Service.
15: Fires like this are increasing, I think it's fair to say, both locally, nationally and globally. We're seeing climate change impact on the way that the fire rescue services, but a wider emergency service responds to these incidents. We keep our risk profile of the service and of the community under review all the time.
13: The regulators confirmed South East Water will have to pay out £30.5 million over repeated supply disruptions. The firm's apologised for what it calls the historical disruptions, saying it accepts the failures identified by Ofwat. And thousands of England fans have descended on

0: Atlanta ahead of tomorrow's World Cup semi-final against Argentina. But before that, a big game tonight. Joe Rawson reports from the US.
1: France and Spain meet in a blockbuster showdown between two of Europe's biggest football powers. Kylian Mbappe has fired Le Bleu into the last four with 8 goals, while Ousmane Dembele has added 5. Spain's success has been built on control and discipline. They've conceded just 1 goal all tournament. The winners will book a place in Sunday's final in New York, New Jersey, and move one step closer to football immortality.
2: Everything that rocks.
3: It's just gone 8 o'clock in the morning. It's good vibes on this Tuesday today. Or maybe that's just me in a good mood. Coming up in the next hour, some of your favourite tunes, including Deftones, right after Frank Turner. To the

0: Deftones, what a band. That's Swerve City on Kerrang Radio. In the next hour, I've got everything from Angels and Airwaves to some Fort Minor. I know, that's coming up on the way. But first,
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0: It's the new competition round, so you need to get in the draw for your chance to score a life-changing £777,000. 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Last week's winner, Pat, didn't think she'd get the call, but she was wrong.
2: I never in a million years thought it would be a this call.
0: It could be you. 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What fancy house that you've always dreamed of could you be buying? 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
1: Have you listened to Jordan Blythe yet? He joins us here at Kerrang Radio, sitting in for, he's taking over John Mahon's show, so he's going to be here from 10 o'clock in the morning. Make sure you join him. Jordan is going to be here from 10 today, and he's a lovely, lovely guy. Now, coming up, we've got Metallica and Biffy Clyro back to back.
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0: This week in Spotlight, we're celebrating an artist who deserves to be celebrated, Tom DeLonge. And you know what? I'm going to be honest, right? When he started talking about all the alien stuff, I was like, what is this tinfoil hat nonsense? What is he on about? But actually, when I watched some interviews with him, he is so intelligent. It is unreal. And his company, To The Stars, even managed to get the United States government to start talking about aliens. I mean, it's pretty epic. It's pretty epic, as is Tom DeLonge and all of the bands that he's been part of. So here's Angels and Airwaves with Euphoria.

0: see the country song coming up for you. We've got some Fort Minor on the way and some NoFX. One's not to miss up next.
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Good morning, it's Kerrang Radio. We are waking up loud, and shout out to the people who join me early, because apparently a lot of you still can't handle rock music in the morning. I mean, come on, there's so many good songs. Anyway, I'm still all about My Chemical Romance. Went to see them at Wembley the other day, as you might have seen me posting relentlessly about on my Instagram, and I cried, I laughed, I danced. There were so many emos and baby emos, and I think it might be the best gig I've ever been to. Is anyone else with me on that? Like, there was so much fire, so much theatre. It was phenomenal. Anyway, I love this band, and I'm really glad we're playing them here on Kerrang Radio. Here's Holding Absence with Lucid Love.

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12: 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This is an Aero. And this is the sound of its minty bubbles. Conjuring melt in your mouth. Pure, bubbly joy. Melt into the moment with Aero's delicious peppermint bubbles. Aero, feel the bubbles melt.

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1: The top stories this hour. Andy Burnham says he's very concerned counter-terror police are leading the investigation into Anne Widdecombe's death. The incoming Prime Minister, who will be confirmed as Labour leader on Friday, says the former MP died in an appalling act of violence. A suspect remains in custody. Former leader of the Conservatives, Sir Ian Duncan-Smith, wants a crackdown on hateful posts online.
2: Some of the brutal, ghastly stuff that's come out since Anne was murdered is shocking and simply, you know, would not be allowed in a newspaper. They should not be allowed on the internet.
1: Oil prices have risen to their highest level in 4 weeks after overnight strikes between the US and Iran. Brent crude's increased to nearly $85 a barrel. Donald Trump says the naval blockade of Iran's ports is going to be reintroduced today, as well as a 20% charge on all cargo ships in the Strait of Hormuz. A murder investigation has been launched after three members of the same family were found dead at a house in County Antrim. The bodies of a male and two females were discovered in Ballymena at around 9 o'clock yesterday morning. Police say they're not looking for anyone else in connection with their deaths. Sport. Thousands of England fans have descended on Atlanta ahead of tomorrow's World Cup semi-final against Argentina. It'll be the first time the Three Lions have ever come up against Lionel Messi. Keeper Jordan Pickford says he can't wait for the challenge.
3: Great to be able to finally come up against him for so long and watching him as a kid. And we all know how good Messi is, but we also know how good Argentina is. So can't just solely rely on Messi. We've got to focus on the other strengths as well and the other weaknesses we can take advantage of.
1: But first, tonight we'll see a European heavyweights clash as France and Spain fight for a spot in the final. And one of the largest and most complete T-Rex skeletons is going up for auction in New York later. Gus the Dinosaur has an estimated sale price of between £15 and £22 million.
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Nickelback with your next clue there. Is that the clue you needed to see? Well, I've got Creeper, I've got Paris, and I've got more Foo Fighters for you. This is Run. It's your next clue. When did this come out?

0: question is, what was happening in this year? Well, this is the year that Black Sabbath were going around the world, and it was a goodbye series of shows for them. It's also the year that we saw Zakk Wylde back with Ozzy, and Stone Temple Pilots moving forward with another chapter in their career, and Tool finally making good on their promise to release a new album, apparently. Do you remember all of that happening? Well, Paris coming up, and Less Than Jake.
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0: Less Than Jake on Kerrang Radio. It was a bit of car crash in this year as well, because it's the year we saw Metallica on stage with Lady Gaga, which people weren't very happy about, because apparently the performance didn't go according to plan. Now, more clues coming up. Creeper on the way, but first...
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1: So what was going on in this year? Maybe the music clues haven't helped so far. I tried to give you pop culture. So in this year, what were we streaming the most? Well, we had Stranger Things on Netflix, very, very popular in this year. We had The Handmaid's Tale. And they had massive impact. I mean, for Stranger Things, it was their second season. And The Handmaid's Tale was the first season. We also had new shows like The Crown, that had the second season coming out. And Mindhunter launched its first season. That might be what you were watching most. Or perhaps, if you're a Gen Z or a young millennial, 13 Reasons Why. Do you remember that coming out? Lots of controversy around that as well. So maybe that's the clue you need for this year. Let's continue with some more clues in a matter of moments. One of my favourites from Papa Roach. And I've got some Paramore on the way next.
0: Everything that rocks.
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2: 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I feel like we were a different version of ourselves back then. It just felt a lot freer. 2017 was the year. I hope you enjoyed it. It was some good tunes in that year. I've got another Times Like These, another throwback for you tomorrow. I just realised 2017 was 9 years ago. And I'm just going to go curl up in a ball and cry. And I'll see you tomorrow. It's Jordan up next.
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12: The top stories this hour. Andy Burnham has called Anne Widdecombe's death an appalling act of violence as a murder suspect remains in custody this morning. The incoming Prime Minister says officers must be given the space they need to investigate what happened to the former MP last week. Brendan Cox, whose wife Jo was murdered in her West Yorkshire constituency in 2016, says narratives need to change in Westminster in order to keep politicians safe.
13: We can't put up walls around all of our members of parliament, all of our councillors in the case of Anne Widdecombe, all of our former members of parliament. We simply can't keep everybody safe that way. What we need to change is a political culture that is starting to legitimise and make violence more acceptable.
12: Oil prices have risen to their highest level in 4 weeks after overnight strikes between the US and Iran. Brent crude has increased to nearly $85 a barrel. President Trump says the naval blockade of Iran's ports is going to be reintroduced today. The Hillsborough law will clear its final stages in the House of Commons later. It would legally require public officials to be transparent during investigations and inquiries. 97 Liverpool fans died in the 1989 disaster, with police and other authorities later found to have lied about what happened. The Prime Minister, Sir Keir Starmer, says he's proud to back the legislation. The regulators confirmed South East Water will have to pay out £30.5 million over repeated supply issues. The firm's apologised for what it calls the historical disruptions, saying it accepts the failures identified by Ofwat. And thousands of England fans have descended on Atlanta ahead of tomorrow's World Cup semi-final against Argentina. But before that, there's a big game tonight. Joe Rawson reports from the US.
14: France and Spain meet in a blockbuster showdown between two of Europe's biggest football powers. Kylian Mbappe has fired Le Bleu into the last four with eight goals, while Ousmane Dembele has added five. Spain's success has been built on control and discipline. They've conceded just one goal all tournament. The winners will book a place in Sunday's final in New York, New Jersey.
15: What we have just heard are the first words of the inhabitants of another planet.

Architects with Gaviscon, i.e. Artburn, here on Kerrang Radio. Sorry, I've got terrible banter, haven't I? From the album The Here and Now, which I really don't feel like you hear enough anymore. It's an incredible record, one of the earlier ones. I feel like I very rarely, when it comes to Architects, venture past Daybreaker, the first album that got me into the band back in 2013. But anyway, Jordan Bligh with you, take you through until 1 o'clock this afternoon with tunes on the way from Feeder. We've got Sisters of Mercy all lined up, but first, let's do this. Brand new music now from Violet Grove. If you love what you hear, she's going to be at Reading and Leeds Festival later on this year, and it's from her debut album, this just absolutely tremendous body of work, blending together loads of different styles as well, with a little bit of a Cocteau Twins vibe in it every now and again. It's Violet Grohl with Bugs in the Cake here on Kerrang Radio.

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21: Oh, there's nothing like a lazy Sunday. 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

0: Claire Van Fleet there with When the Curtain Falls here on Kerrang Radio. 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

0: Feeda with Feel in a Moment here on Kerrang Radio. It says here in my schedule, right, I'm supposed to tease Doom. It doesn't feel very work appropriate, but you know what? I'll give him a quick strip tease if he needs. Anything cuter than a job. Oh, I'm at the teaser's show, which is coming up tonight after Hope from 9 o'clock. He's got brand new music from the likes of Papa Roach, Young People, Self Arcade, and so many more flavours of rock and roll. Plus, of course, he's going to throw in some classics in between.
1: Everything that rocks. Everything that rocks. Kerrang.
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bring the show on a much softer side on that one with Oh No, especially compared to what they released this weekend with Count Your Blessings Repented, 20 years on from the original release. I mean, I had it on in the car the other day and I was getting some right foul looks from the neighbours. Mad to hear Bring Me That Heavy again, but it's a welcome return in my opinion. Right, let's do this now from Turnstile. It's Seeing Stars here on Kerrang! Radio.

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1: The top stories this hour. The husband of murdered MP Joe Cox has admitted it's not realistic for all politicians to be offered the security they need. Brendan Cox has been speaking after the death of Anne Widdecombe, renewed concerns about the safety of MPs. A suspect remains in custody under terror laws. Chief Secretary to the Treasury Lucy Rigby has revealed she thought twice about running for Parliament.
2: Particularly as a woman as well, and indeed one with a family, I've thought about my own safety and my family's safety. This is something that we shouldn't need those that want to be in public life to have to consider. It's a deterrent.
1: A man in his 70s has died after he was injured by cattle on a National Trust estate. Emergency services say he died at the scene at Norfolk's Felbrigg Hall yesterday, where he'd been for a walk. The Tudor Hall remains closed today. The Met Office says yesterday was the ninth day in a row where temperatures have hit 30 degrees Celsius somewhere in the UK. A high of 30.1 was recorded at Herne near Bournemouth yesterday. A high of 30.1 was recorded at Herne near Bournemouth. There have now been 24 days this year in total where temperatures have been 30 plus, equaling the record set in 1976. Oil prices have risen to their highest level in 4 weeks after overnight strikes between the US and Iran. Brent crude has increased to nearly $85 a barrel. And France boss Didier Deschamps is predicting a spectacular World Cup semi-final against Spain tonight. The two teams meet in Dallas. France are looking to reach a third consecutive final, but European champions Spain have only conceded one goal all tournament. Deschamps says he knows they've got a challenge ahead.
3: Yes, I confirm. Spain confirmed that they are the favourites. I don't want to add extra pressure to Luis and their team. He knows very well that people are expecting great things of Spain.
1: Meanwhile, thousands of England fans have descended on Atlanta ahead of tomorrow's semi-final against Argentina.
4: What is that noise on the

0: Graham Stein. Engel here on Kerrang Radio. Good morning to you. Just gone 10 past 11. It's Jordan Bligh with you, taking you through until 1 o'clock this afternoon. With some big tunes on the way from the likes of Beastie Boys, The Darkness, already and raring to go. They're sat in the corner right now, growling, purring at me. But anyway, would you like some money? Extra money, that is. Ready for the weekend?
1: Kerrang Radio.
0: It's a new competition round, so you need to get in the draw for your chance to score a life-changing £777,000. Last weekend, winner Pat didn't think she'd get the call, but she was absolutely wrong, and she was ecstatic, as you can imagine. What would you spend that kind of money on, man? Like, you could do anything in your heart's desire. What would £777,000 do for you? That's the question you need to ask yourself and get in the draw right now to make it happen. 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So much money, I'm nearly stuttering. Answer our call and the cash is yours. 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
1: Yes, on the way, we've got some Blink lined up, plus the Beastie Boys, they're at it again. 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

0: The Darkness with Black Shuck here on Kerrang Radio. Right, shall we get an artist and put them under the spotlight and watch the glimmer fade from their eyes?
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0: Right, I'm going to level with you. Yesterday, I thought the spotlight artist was Boxcar Racer, thinking, how are we going to flesh out an entire side project which had one album for a full week? Turns out I was completely wrong, but it was apparently one member of that side project that we are celebrating this week. Born all the way back in 1975 in Poway, California, he's created some of the most iconic pop punk groups over his decades, including the likes of Blink-182, Angels and Airwaves, and of course, like you heard just there, Boxcar Racer. And the man himself, he's obsessed with UFOs, the unexplained. What is out there? No one knows, but he's still obsessed with it. He wants to find out the truth. We're talking about Tom DeLonge. He is one of the biggest and brightest and best rock stars of all time. Departing from Blink in 2005, coming back in 2009, leaving again in 2015, and coming back again in 2022. We gotta love him for it. But now he's here and still putting out incredible music with the band. So let's go back to a classic and do you this one. From Blink, it's I Miss You here on Kerrang Radio.

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0: asking Alexandria. But what are we asking her? What's your favourite kind of pot noodle? It's Break Down the Walls here on Kerrang Radio. The Heavy Music Awards, you might have heard them over the weekend. The return to Kerrang Radio for the second time last Saturday, with Alex Baker at the helm dictating and deciding who should be crowned the Heavy Music Champions of the Year. Actually, it wasn't him. It was you, the lovely listeners, who picked out your favourites by voting in your masses. 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And if you missed it on Saturday, maybe you were busy doing other bits and bobs, God knows what. Do any of us have lives? Well, you can listen again on the Rayo app right now, or you can go over to the Instagram to find out who came out on top.
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Isolation here on Kerrang Radio. Right, shall we do your brand new love song? Oh, love. It's a warm and fuzzy feeling we all get every now and again. And it makes a nice change from checking your pulse just to make sure you're still alive and you can feel something. Ah, those are the days. Anyway, let's do this. Brand new music now from Stand Atlantic. This is Velcro here on Kerrang Radio.

0: There's pretty much the midday whistle. Go on, pick the tuna sandwich that will freak out the entire office and send them into a overstimulated frenzy. On the way, I've got tunes from the likes of Fall Out Boy, plus a band which I know a lot of yous will have seen last night in London.
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6: The top stories this hour. The Treasury Chief Secretary claims security fears are deterring people from entering public life as a murder suspect remains in custody following Anne Widdecombe's death. The former Tory minister was found at her home in Dartmoor last week. Lucy Rigby admits she's thought twice about standing for Parliament. Shadow Business Minister Gareth Davies says it's not right.
7: For those of us who are elected, there is a pretty robust offering. The security services have drastically improved how they look after and monitor MP safety. We have to have the ability to express an opinion, to do things that are unpopular, free from the threat of violence.
6: A man in his 70s has died after he was injured by cattle on a National Trust estate. Emergency services say he died at the scene at Norfolk's Fellbrook Hall yesterday, where he'd been for a walk. Nearly £10 billion of taxpayers' money was wasted through the sourcing of proper PPE during the pandemic, according to the latest COVID inquiry report. Our political editor Tom Claiborne has more.
8: Baroness Hallett's report called the waste vast and said a high-priority lane that favoured suppliers with Conservative government links undermines public trust. The section of today's report focusing on PPE MedPro, the company linked to ex-Tory peer Michelle Moan, was not published today due to ongoing criminal investigations. The company was ordered last year to repay over £120 million for breaching a government contract to supply surgical gowns. The report makes 11 recommendations overall, including more transparency in procurement to help rebuild trust in how public money is spent.
6: We're just hearing a 20-year-old woman has been charged in connection with a huge moorland fire at a reservoir in Greater Manchester, which is burning for a fourth day. Shania Claire Sleed is due in court today, accused of aggravated arson. And the Met Office says yesterday was the ninth day in a row where temperatures have hit 30 degrees Celsius somewhere in the UK. A high of 30.1 was recorded at Herne, near Bournemouth.
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All Out Boy with Champion here on Kerrang Radio. And before that, a band I've seen all over my Instagram all morning, System of a Down with Chop Suey. They were mentioning something about pulling Oasis out of a certain orifice in the shape of a tapeworm last night. Gotta love the band, haven't you? You really do. Right, on the way, I've got tunes from Offspring, a bit of Ghost lined up and Royal Blood, but first, it's Avatar with Crying Fire. Taste the-

0: Right on the way in the next 10 minutes, I've got some royal blood lined up, plus a band where the devil has got a really expensive taste in fashion. I don't think she's into Gucci, but she kind of likes wearing Prada.
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0: It's Offspring with All I Want here on Kerrang Radio. Can you believe, right? It's been a month since Download Festival 2026. But don't worry, you can relive the best moments from the festival with our special three-hour highlight show featuring unforgettable memories from the weekend, exclusive backstage interviews and festival stories from some of the artists who made Download 2026 one for the books. 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

Avenged Sevenfold with Welcome to the Family here on Kerrang Radio. Right, straight into this from their 11th album, Gigaton. It's Pearl Jam with Superblood Wolf and You.

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1: Right, that's it from me. Another day, another dollar. But I will be back tomorrow morning from 10 o'clock. But don't fear, over the next hour, I'm going to leave you with a full hour of uninterrupted music. Everything from Trivium through to a band who've headlined Download, but last night in London, they were the support act.
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1: The top stories this hour. The COVID inquiry has found nearly £10 billion of taxpayer money put towards PPE was wasted. Our political editor Tom Claiborne has more.
2: The report says this so-called wasteful procurement of medical gear has damaged public trust in the government, with inquiry chair Baroness Hallett arguing systemic failures left frontline medical staff without protective gear fit for purpose, while so-called VIP lanes between some suppliers and government officials were deemed unfair and misguided.
3: The UK entered the pandemic with inadequate and untested plans to increase its emergency procurement and distribution operations rapidly, and the bodies responsible were caught off guard.
2: The inquiry recommends a radical overhaul of the supply chain here to avoid mistakes being repeated.
1: The coroner's heard the driver of a train which crashed in Bedfordshire died from traumatic injuries. 60-year-old Sean Burton's train hit the back of a stationary East Midlands Railway service. 162 others were injured, as Sky's Sharman Freeman-Powell reports.
4: It was declared a major incident because of the sheer numbers of people that were injured on those trains. We heard in the hours that followed in the collision and the days that followed from passengers describing the panic and the chaos that ensued.
1: A minister's revealed she thought twice about standing for Parliament as the death of Anne Widdecombe raises fresh concerns about MPs' safety. A suspect's in custody after the former Tory minister was found at her home last week. Lucy Rigby claims security fears are putting some people off entering public life. Shadow Business Minister Gareth Davies says it's not right.
5: For those of us who are elected, there is a pretty robust offering. The security services have drastically improved how they look after and monitor MP safety. We have to have the ability to express an opinion, to do things that are unpopular.
1: And the Met Office says yesterday was the ninth day in a row where temperatures have hit 30 degrees somewhere in the UK.
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0: The top story is this hour. Nearly £10 billion of taxpayers' money was wasted through the sourcing of proper PPE during the pandemic. That's according to the latest COVID inquiry report. The new findings focus on government procurement and how contracts were awarded during the crisis. Our political editor Tom Claiborne has more.
1: Baroness Hallett's report called the waste vast and said a high priority lane between favoured suppliers and ministers undermines public trust.
2: The country cannot repeat the mistakes of the past.
1: No mention was made of MedPro, the company linked to ex-Tory peer Michelle Moan, as criminal investigations continue there. The report's 11 recommendations include more transparency in procurement to help rebuild trust in how public money is spent. Our senior reporter Claire Bode's been speaking with the British Medical Association.
3: The BMA says today's report confirms what they already know, that for much of the pandemic they were left unprotected as they tried to treat patients suffering with COVID. Dr. Emma Runswick told me about her experience.
4: Well, I didn't personally receive fitted respiratory protective equipment until into the winter of 2020. And I, like many other colleagues, caught COVID in that time period.
3: For the COVID brief family groups, they also have anger over today's findings, particularly over questions of if there had been proper PPE available from the start, could their loved ones' deaths have been avoided entirely?
0: The minister's revealed that she thought twice about standing for Parliament as the death of Anne Widdecombe raises fresh concerns about the safety of MPs. Lucy Rigby says security fears are deterring people from entering public life. South East Waters to shell out £30.5 million. The regulators identified a series of failures at the supplier, with customers in Kent and Sussex without running taps in recent years. And more weather records have fallen as high temperatures continue. The Met Office says it hit 30.1 degrees in Dorset yesterday, the ninth day in a row where it's been 30 plus in the UK.
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7: So last Friday, Pat won an incredible £750,000. And Pat is a bit of a legend. So we've compiled a Pat montage in her honour.
8: Oh my God, I don't know what to say. I'm absolutely shocked we've won £750,000. This will go towards her education, pay off my lad's mortgages. Oh my God, I can't tell you what this means. This never happens to me. I never in a million years thought it would be at this call.
7: Well, there you go. It can happen, folks, and it could happen to you. 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You can enter online over at makemeawinner.co.uk, where you will also find all the rules for this network competition. 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Over 18s only, do not miss out. 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

I desperately want there to be a Foo Fighters tribute act called The Food Fighters, and their niche is that they have a food fight on stage while performing classics from The Foo Fighters. Come on, you go and see that. Don't tell me you wouldn't. Custard pie to the face midway through times like these. Be an absolute riot. Ahead of the actual Foo Fighters, you had Iron Maiden with Can I Play With Madness here on Kerrang Radio, and it's myself, Loz Guest. Good afternoon. I think we can all agree that was a very strong start to the show. It's all downhill from here, trust me. Although that said, I do have a new one now from the Pretty Reckless. This is really rather good. It's called About You.

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1: So the notion of a Foo Fighters tribute act called the Food Fighters is gathering a bit of pace here. They could reinterpret such, well, classics as Big Brie, This Is a Curry, I'll Snack Around, All My Slice, Turkey Wrench, Learn to Fry. Oh, that's a fan favourite for sure. And of course, the lead singer of this tribute act would have to be Dave Grohl Slaw. That's shocking.
0: Everything that rocks.
2: Everything that rocks.
0: Kerrang.
2: Kerrang.
0: Kerrang. Rage. Mo.
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0: Did I tell you about that time I had sushi with Jane's Addiction's Perry Farrell? I probably did. If I didn't, fear not, because it will be in my forthcoming book of short rock and roll stories, which is going to be called Loz for Words. And I'm delighted to announce that it is coming out on the 1st of Never.
1: Shining the spotlight on the world's biggest artists.
0: There are people that are suggesting that perhaps I should think about writing some sort of memoirs. You know, there might be some interest. Well, to be honest, that person is my mother. I'll be honest with you. Listen, Mom, if you're listening, if you are prepared to purchase, I don't know, 100,000 copies of this proposed book, then yeah, I'm all in. Sign me up. Anyway, up next, we've got some Boxcar Racer, because in the spotlight all of this week, we've got Mr. Tom DeLonge, you know, here at Blink 182 and Angels and Airwaves as well. He's a busy dude. He's also, you know, at the forefront of the alien disclosure movement as well, which is tremendously exciting. But anyhow, we'll go back to the year 2002 and some Boxcar Racer. It was the final single, actually, from their only album. And apparently this is one of Tom DeLonge's most emotional and stripped back songs. Let's see. This is called There Is.

0: apparently there's a chubby in the jukebox. That was Devil and the Gang. Oh no, hang on, I got that the wrong way around. Chubby and the Gang with There's a Devil in the Jukebox. Oh man, I need to get my eyes tested. I really do. Meanwhile, on the way, I've got some Bring Me the Horizon Shinedown. Oh, and you know what? I am delighted to announce I've got a brand new tune from Nickelback.
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Well, Shinedown, if you only knew, here on Kerrang Radio. So a little bit earlier today, I was having a bit of a root around in my junk folder on my emails, obviously. I was delighted to find, but also quite disappointed, because Chadwick is one of my approved contacts in my emails. So quite how he ended up in my junk folder, I just don't know. Anyway, Nickelback. They've announced they've got a new studio album coming out end of October. It's called Everything Under the Sun. And I'm very pleased to play this blistering new single, which actually features John Five on guitars. That's pretty awesome. And it's a great new tune called Rattle the Cage.

0: All right, nearly 3 p.m. It is me, Loz Guest, here on Kerrang Radio. Just play the new one from Nickelback. Yeah, what are you saying? You enjoy it? Should I play it again before 6 p.m.? Do I do the doubler? Well, let me know. It's Loz, L-O-Z, at kerrangradio.co.uk. Back soon, I've got some Rammstein, Linkin Park, and also a new tune from Five Finger Death Punch.
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22: The top story is this hour. The COVID inquiry has found nearly £10 billion of taxpayer money put towards PPE was wasted. Our political editor Tom Claiborne has more.
23: The report says this so-called wasteful procurement of medical gear has damaged public trust in the government, with inquiry chair Baroness Hallett arguing systemic failures left frontline medical staff without protective gear fit for purpose, while so-called VIP lanes between some suppliers and government officials were deemed unfair and misguided.
24: The UK entered the pandemic with inadequate and untested plans to increase its emergency procurement.

0: procurement and distribution operations rapidly, and the bodies responsible were caught off guard.
1: The inquiry recommends a radical overhaul of the supply chain here to avoid mistakes being repeated.
2: A man who murdered his estranged wife before trying to make it look like suicide has been jailed for at least 33 years. The court heard Michael Thompson, who had two children with Kimberly Thompson, subjected her to years of domestic abuse, including controlling and coercive behaviour. During police questioning, the 56-year-old from Northampton denied any wrongdoing.
3: I did not smother her, another word that you use. When I came into that room, she was face down. I said that from the very first interview that you've given me.
2: He refused to enter court for his sentencing, which the judge called the ultimate act of cowardice. A minister's revealed that she thought twice about standing for Parliament as the death of Anne Widdecombe raises fresh concerns about MPs' safety. A suspect's in custody after the former Tory minister was found dead in her home last week. Lucy Rigby claims security fears are putting some people off entering public life. And the Met Office says that yesterday was the ninth day in a row where temperatures have hit 30 degrees somewhere in the UK. There have now been 24 days in total where temperatures have been 30 plus, equaling the record set back in 1976.
4: 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Everything that rocks.

Anyone else feel that Rammstein are more of a sort of autumnal, winter sort of listening situation? I mean, they make me sweat just listening to them. Don't get me wrong, I love them, but in the stinking hot sun, Rammstein. Can you imagine, actually, if you're in that band and you are on stage with all the flames and the fire and the pyrotechnics, you're doing all of that and it's sort of like a midsummer tour somewhere dead hot. I wonder if they'd have regrets about the scale of their pyrotechnics and their flames and all the heat. Probably not. They probably just sit back and count the money. But anyway, up next, another band that do on occasion make me sweat. It's Five Finger Death Punch, and very pleased they've got a new album, Legacy, album number 10, coming out end of this month. And to celebrate, we will have Zoltan from the band as our guest head of music on album release day. There's a date for your diary. Meanwhile, this is Dio Presa Liber.

0: So every so often I'll get an email from someone saying, how on earth did you get a job in radio? And I can tell by the way they're sort of saying it. It's not like, how on earth did you do it? You know, looking for tips or advice. It's more like, how on earth did you get a job in radio? I can tell the tone. But anyway, this is fine. I, to be honest, I wake up most days and I think, how on earth am I? Am I doing this? Anyhow, if you would like your shots at presenting on Kerrang Radio, we have Kerrang Radio and Train taking place at the end of August on the bank holiday Monday. It is your chance to put your money where your mouth is and present a little radio show. Just for an hour, I think it is, on the day itself. 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It's not guaranteed you'll get your shots. Judge's decision is final, T's and C's, all that kind of stuff. You can find it all on the kerrangradio.co.uk website. Head to the win section and then to Untrained. Yeah, good luck, folks. Music to come, we've got Rage Against the Machine and also some Weezer. Everything that rocks. Everything that rocks.
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1: 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Those texts are 250. 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You can enter online over at makemeawinner.co.uk, where you will also find the rules and T's and C's for this network competition. Alternatively, you can always pick up the phone and call this number, 034-34-180-109. Those calls will be charged at the standard rate. Over 18s only. Lines close 5 p.m. on Friday, and then we could be calling you. Good luck.

0: Rancid. Time Bomb. Was that on one of the Tony Hawk games? I feel like it should have been. If it wasn't, but it probably was. I've probably just forgotten the warning before that with Choke here on Kerrang Radio. Disturbed on the way, got some Alice in Chains and a great little tune from a punky duo called The Meffs.
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Alison James, check my brain, please. If we could all check our brains and have a little... just double check everything's all right in there. I mean, you never know, do you, really, until you sort of get in there and have a little poke around. 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Yeah, this is their new song. It's about climate change.

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1: Nearly 4 p.m. here on Kerrang Radio. Stick around for the likes of Metallica, Newfound Glory. We'll also check in with the one and only, thankfully, Mr. Johnny Doom on the way next. We'll see what he's been up to. My guess is, not much, really.
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8: Squishmallow squad, get us underway. Oh, strong header from Maui. Straight to Boyle on the wing. Here comes Gordon. It's a goal!
9: 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Some fun, some food. It's all inside this Happy Meal.
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24: The top story is this hour. Nearly £10 billion of taxpayers' money was wasted through the sourcing of proper PPE during the pandemic. That's according to the latest COVID inquiry. The new findings focus on government procurement and how contracts were awarded. Our political editor Tom Claiborne has more.
25: Baroness Hallett's report called the waste vast and said a high priority lane between favoured suppliers and ministers undermines public trust.
26: The country cannot repeat the mistakes of the past.
25: No mention was made of MedPro, the company linked to ex-Tory peer Michelle Moan, as criminal investigations continue there. The report's 11 recommendations include more transparency in procurement to help rebuild trust in how public money is spent. Our senior reporter Claire Bodes has been speaking with the British Medical Association.
27: The BMA says today's report confirms what they already know, that for much of the pandemic they were left unprotected as they tried to treat patients suffering with COVID. Dr. Emma Runswick told me about her experience.
28: Well, I didn't personally receive fitted respiratory protective equipment until into the winter of 2020.
27: For the COVID brief family groups, they also have anger over today's findings, particularly over questions of if there had been proper PPE available from the start, could their loved ones

0: So the UK will run the biggest home defence exercise in decades next year to better prepare the country for the possibility of war. It's understood a new campaign will begin later this year. It will involve greater coordination between military and civilian authorities at times of crisis. More weather records have fallen as high temperatures continue. The Met Office says it hit 30.1 degrees in Dorset yesterday, the ninth day in a row where it's been 30 plus in the UK. And a haul of fake international football shirts worth an estimated £5.5 million have been seized in a trading standards raid in Edinburgh. Around 58,000 strips were intended for sale during the World Cup.
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0: That was Newfound Glory, and also we have Metallica before that as well here on Kerrang Radio. It's Tuesday with me, Loz Guest. I'm here till 6, and you've got Hope. And then, of course, you've got Johnny Dean from 9 p.m. What is going on?
1: Well, I've recovered a little bit. I needed a sleep after the weekend because I was on holiday. Then went straight to a festival. But, yeah, all is well, Loz. Watched the football over the weekend as well.
0: Yes, have you been getting into that? I know sometimes when a tournament rolls around, you will watch a little bit of it.
1: No, I haven't got into it really much this year, but, you know, I was just finishing up at the festival and they put one of those little projectors up, you know, and everyone was watching, so I got involved. And it was quite a good game, wasn't it?
0: Yes.
1: It was with Norway. It was an edge-of-your-seat kind of situation. It was almost going to go to penalties.
0: Yes, yes.
1: Which I dread penalties because when I have watched it before, we've always lost.
0: Yes, we. Although, do you know what? We have done well in penalty shootouts in more recent years. We're actually on a very good run, but we shall see. We got Argentina tomorrow, which I'm kind of dreading, but also quite excited about.
1: It was a tough one for me as well because, as you know, Loz, I love Norway. I love Norwegian black metal. So, you know, I was kind of rooting for both sides. And they've got that giant Viking guy.
0: Yes, Harland, who everyone loves. He's a really nice guy. I did say, actually, if we were going to lose to anyone, I wouldn't mind losing to them.
1: Yeah, he looks like he could kind of pick up three people and throw them, that kind of thing. But yeah, it was good. Well done, England, and good luck. That's what I'm going to say. But yeah, listen to me from 9 p.m. I almost had to think though what time I was on. But yeah, this is Siamese's new single, The Danish Lot. And they've teamed up with Caskets for this new one. It's called Reveries.

0: So at this particular juncture, you might have noticed that I usually like to big up Johnny Doomshow here on Kerrang Radio, because he sometimes forgets to do it, you know, because he's wittering on about computer games or what he's up to, which is usually not much really. Anyway, Johnny Doom is back tonight from 9 p.m, 3 hours of great music and some of that classic Birmingham sardonic wit.
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0: Well, that was positively smashing, Pumpkins. Cherub Rock here on Kerrang Radio. 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
0: So imagine seeing over £750,000 land in your bank accounts. How would you react?
2: And you hear people that have come on and they've been lucky enough to get the call, and you just think it'll never happen to us, but it has, and I'm just so thankful.
0: 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And so now, and you could be living the dream on Friday. 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You can enter online over at makemeawinner.co.uk, where you'll also find all the rules for this network competition. Alternatively, pick up the phone and call this number, 034 34 180 109. Those calls will be charged at the standard rate. Over 18s only. 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

0: If you like that, then you might want to check out the original classic rock classic that it has sampled. Supertramp, Breakfast in America. It's classic rock, classic, and it rocks, and it's, you know what I'm saying. Anyway, that was Patrick Stump with Gym Class Heroes on Cupid's Chokehold on Kerrang Radio. We've got Puddle of Mud on the way, Steel Panther, and also a new tune from As It Is.
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I think I will likely expire before Steel Panther actually write another song we can broadcast on the radio. Seriously, it's just not going to happen, is it? I'll be 6 foot under before that happens. That's the burden of being wonderful here on Kerrang Radio. Puddle of Mud, of course, before that with the two Ds. And we have some Blurry by them up next. New music. There's a lot of it floating around at the moment. This is As It Is, and this track is I'm So Alive.

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1: Nearly 5 o'clock. Let me see. Music to come. I've got some Stone Sour, Classic Soundgarden, Good Charlotte, 21 Pilots, Turnstile. This is just turning into a list of awesome bands. And as well as that, today's From the Vault selection. Oh, yes, Typo Negative. All the T's.
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10: 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Straight to Boyle on the wing. 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
14: Reinforcements. Army definition. 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Football definition. 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
1: The top stories this hour. Counter-terrorism police say the brutal murder of Anne Widdecombe was clearly a targeted attack. It comes just a day after the officers took over the investigation. A 28-year-old British man remains in custody. Our political correspondent Tom Claiborne has more.
2: Officers say both a murder and terrorism investigation are running side by side as work continues to establish a motive as well as searches at the suspect's home in South Yorkshire. They say the 28-year-old wasn't known to the anti-terrorism programme Prevent and that he could be held for up to 7 days. Downing Street's Parliament and the police are urging everyone to help the investigation and not to speculate.
1: Meanwhile, police are being given more time to question 8 men after an alleged extreme right-wing threat in Suffolk. An event near Ipswich was forced to close early over the weekend after police advised organisers. 8 people were arrested under terrorism laws. The head of the COVID inquiry has criticised the vast waste of taxpayers' money on inadequate PPE. Its latest report finds nearly £10 billion was spent on protective gear that couldn't be used. Chairwoman Baroness Hallett also found the controversial VIP lane undermined efforts to source equipment.
3: It was a misguided attempt at prioritisation. In responding to the crisis, some suppliers were given favourable treatment simply on account of their connections with the government. It should not have been set up and it should not be repeated.
1: The government says it's sobering. Ministers say the UK will run the biggest home defence exercise in decades next year to better prepare the country for the possibility of war. It's under

0: clinicians say their sleep focus and well-being improved. Over 300 households were involved.
1: Keep up to date with everything in the world of rock. 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

Soundgarden with the late, great Chris Cornell here on Kerrang Radio. That reminds me, actually, we are celebrating Lost Legends this coming weekend here on Kerrang Radio. It is our latest theme weekend. 2 days of music within which we're going to play a whole bunch of great songs from the iconic rock musicians that are sadly no longer with us. So yes, tune in Saturday and Sunday for Lost Legends here on Kerrang Radio. Meanwhile, this is Good Charlotte.

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1: All right, then, the next part of the show here on Kerrang Radio is apparently brought to you by the letter T. 21 Pilots, Turnstile, Type O negative. What's going on there? Is it a quirk of the algorithm? Is it laziness on my part? Or is there some kind of a mucky goo on my keyboard that looks suspiciously like Marmite? That's not Marmite.
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0: Kerrang.

Love that, love them. You know this. Ted Stahl with I Care. From the vault, Kerrang Radio. So because the weather is glorious at the moment, I thought it made absolute sense to play some goth classics in my From the Vaults feature all of this week. So today it is all about Type O Negative. Yeah, I do love these guys, as you know, and I love this song. Spin it quite a bit. We're going to go with a track from the 6th studio album, which was called Life is Killing Me, which came out back in 2003. It's one of the album's emotional centerpieces, I guess you could call it. It blends the band's trademark gothic atmosphere, but with doom metal melody and good old Peter Steele's unmistakably deep vocals. This is Anesthesia.

0: How about that? Typo Negative on a Tuesday on my show. It's almost like Typo Tuesday is a thing. It really isn't, because I keep on forgetting. However, more gothery around about this time tomorrow here on Kerrang Radio.
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0: So what would you do if you answered the phone this coming Friday and it's our very own Kate Thornton delivering the news that you have just won over £750,000?
2: Oh my God, I don't know what to say. I'm absolutely shocked we've won £750,000.
0: That's a fairly standard reaction, I would imagine. What about you, though, if you got that phone call? How would you react? Well, to find out, you've got to be in it to win it. Text the word ROCK, R-O-C-K, to 64100. 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Over 18s only. Lines close, 5 p.m. on Friday. Good luck.
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Nine Inch Nails, The Hand That Feeds, here on Kerrang Radio. All right, earlier on today I played you a brand new tune from Nickelback. Yep, new single from a forthcoming album. As I did say, if you wanted me to play it again, I mean twice in the same radio show, that is just renegade broadcasting at its finest. But anyhow, due to somewhat popular demand, here it is again, the brand new single featuring John Five on guitars. This is Rattle the Cage.

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1: All right, then that'll do for today. 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But yeah, hopefully you'll join me to be continued from 2 p.m. On the way next, you've got Hope. 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
25: The top stories this hour: counter-terrorism police say Anne Widdecombe was killed in a targeted attack. The former Conservative MP was found dead at her home in Devon on Thursday. Lawrence Taylor, head of counter-terrorism policing, says they're still trying to establish a motive and called the investigation complex.
1: I am very aware of the significant levels of public interest in this case, given that Ms. Widdicombe was such a high-profile political and public figure and familiar to many. I do not intend to address every bit of speculation we have seen.
25: A 28-year-old white British man from South Yorkshire remains in custody on suspicion of murder and alleged terrorism offences. Elsewhere, in counter-terrorism, police say 10 homes are being searched following alleged threats towards an Islamic event in Suffolk. 12 people were arrested on Sunday, and police say the investigation is still in its very early stages. Our political correspondent Tom Claiborne has more.
2: 35 devices like phones and tablets are being searched by officers, while one of the suspect's vehicles has also been seized. Police have been given more time to question 8 people who are being held on terrorism offences, while 3 others have been arrested for conspiracy to commit murder. It's after 15,000 people at Shrubland Hall near Ipswich were urged to leave early by police on Sunday morning.
25: We've heard the UK wasted almost £10 billion of the money spent on inadequate protective gear during the coronavirus pandemic. The latest phase of the COVID inquiries found that failures left frontline workers without adequate PPE. The government says that it's sobering. More weather records have fallen as high temperatures continue. The Met Office says it hit 30.1 degrees in Dorset yesterday, the ninth day in a row where it's been 30 plus in the UK. And a haul of fake football shirts worth an estimated £5.5 million have been seized in a trading standards raid in Edinburgh. Around 58,000 strips were intended for sale during the World Cup.
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It is Kerrang Radio, and you're listening tonight with me, Hope. It's Tuesday nights on the evening show with some incredible new music for you over the next 3 hours. New Holding Absence on the show tonight. Something a little different to the station from Fat Dog, and bringing the energy as they always do. One of the latest from Electric Cowboy. That's all coming up, but starting us off tonight, it's the latest from Papa Roach. This is See You in Hell.

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0: 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That was called Thresholds. 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
0: Tom DeLonge in the spotlight this week. Last night we had the ultimate sing-along from Blink-182, but this week in the spotlight we'll be going across a ton of projects with Angels and Airwaves in the spotlight tonight. A more recent one on the show tonight from the band's sixth album, Lifeforms. This is Time Bomb.

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It is Kerrang Radio. All I'm seeing on my feed is System of a Down and those insane circle pits during Toxicity last night. I am so jealous. If you went last night or if you're going tomorrow, let me know on those socials at Kerrang Radio and at Hope Lines and make me more jealous. It is the evening show. You're listening with me, Hope. Let's go to more new music from Holden Absence now. This one is called Lucid Love.

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1: The top stories this hour. Counter-terrorism police say the brutal murder of Anne Widdecombe was clearly a targeted attack. It comes just a day after officers took over the investigation. A 28-year-old British man remains in custody. Our political correspondent Tom Claiborne has more.
2: Officers say both a murder and terrorism investigation are running side by side as work continues to establish a motive as well as searches at the suspect's home in South Yorkshire. They say the 28-year-old wasn't known to the anti-terrorism programme Prevent and that he could be held for up to 7 days. Downing Street's Parliament and the police are urging everyone to help the investigation and not to speculate.
1: Elsewhere, police are being given more time to question 8 men after an alleged extreme right-wing threat in Suffolk. An event near Ipswich was forced to close early over the weekend after police advised organisers 8 people were arrested under terrorism laws. The head of the COVID inquiry has criticised the vast waste of taxpayers' money on inadequate PPE. Its latest report finds nearly £10 billion was spent on protective gear that couldn't be used. Chairwoman Baroness Hallett's also found the controversial VIP lane undermined efforts to source equipment.
3: It was a misguided attempt at prioritisation. In responding to the crisis, some suppliers were given favourable treatment simply on account of their connections with the government. It should not have been set up and it should not be repeated.
1: Although she says there is no evidence of corruption, the government says it's sobering. Ministers say the UK will run the biggest home defence exercise in decades next year to better prepare the country for the possibility of war. It's understood a new campaign will begin later this year. It will involve greater coordination between military and civilian authorities. And British teenagers who've taken part in a government-backed trial of social media restrictions say their sleep, focus and well-being improved. A complete ban brought the biggest gains in concentration but caused the most social disruption.
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done on the evening show. It's Hope with Yeah, and I hope you enjoyed that little bit of Fallout Boy. I remember on Friday, Bring Me the Horizon played some playlist songs before the gig. There was some deathcore, some like 2006 chart hits like Sean Paul, and then Fallout Boy's Grand Theft Autumn. And I swear I was like the only person belting out Where Is Your Boy Tonight, and I felt very emo. It's Hope with Yeah on Kerrang! Radio with new music now from Greta Van Fleet. This is Play Your

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13: With Toblerone, there's a lot more to it though, isn't there? 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

It is Kerrang Radio. Tonight Alive there with Disappear. Before that, Skindred's absolute party starter for your Tuesday night, Nobody. More dates added to their You Got This tour, another in Nottingham and Glasgow, and a huge show as well at the Arena in Cardiff. That's going to be the band's biggest ever Welsh show. Get down and support that one. It's going to be huge. 8th of May 2027. Right, here's more music from Return to Dust. This one's new. It's called Sweet Escape.

0: Guns N' Roses on Kerrang Radio tonight. Coming up, there's new music from Crawlers.
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We're now in a fighter with a new one, Bombs Away. Such a great energy on the evening show tonight. Now, we're keeping the new music coming with this from Crawlers, the return of the band after a bit of a break. New EP, Turn Off the TV, comes out a month today, actually, 14th of August. This new single from it is called Afraid to Die.

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1: The top stories this hour. MPs have unanimously approved the Hillsborough Law. That's legislation designed to prevent cover-ups like that seen in the aftermath of the 1989 disaster. Speaking in the Commons, Sakir Starmer said campaigners have waited far too long. It'll force officials to tell the truth at investigations and inquiries. Incoming PM Andy Burnham's told MPs he can't imagine what the families of the Liverpool fans who died have been through.
23: People suffer the trauma
2: of the initial bereavement, then they are re-traumatized by the behavior of the state. We can't take that hurt away, but we can put decency back at the heart of the British state.
1: Counter-terror police think the killing of Anne Widdecombe was a targeted attack involving planning and preparation. The former MP's body was found in her Devon home on Thursday. She'd sustained serious injuries. A 28-year-old man's in custody. Policing commentator Graham Wetton explains why a murder investigation is running parallel to a terrorism inquiry.
15: We've almost got to get the end first before they can establish it as a terrorist incident, because it has to be the objective or the motivation that classes it as a terrorist incident. But you can still commit terrorist-type offences without actually having something declared as a terrorist incident.
1: The COVID inquiry has found the race to buy protective gear during the pandemic cost the taxpayer almost £10 billion in PPE that couldn't be used. Its chair, Baroness Heather Hallett, says the UK was underprepared for the outbreak. The UK will hold its largest home defence exercise in decades next year to better prepare the country for the possibility of war. The war game will complement a wider NATO drill. Scott Mills was the BBC's highest earner in the year to March. He made £745,000 but was sacked in that same month. And in sport, Manchester United have completed the signing of Belgium midfielder Youri Tielemans from Aston Villa. From Sky News, I'm Victoria Lawrence.
22: It's a cold-blooded blueprint of destruction.

Ebone with a new one, Alive After Death. What a show they put on at Edfest over the weekend, playing that huge bill alongside The Who and The Darkness, and of course headliners Iron Maiden, 50 years. It is Kerrang Radio, morning music for you tonight from Fat Dog Now, always bringing something a little bit different and a little more dancier to the station. 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
1: It was a huge show on Saturday for the Heavy Music Awards. 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
1: Water Parks with a new one, Better Than Therapy. Remember that new album, Jinx, is out at the end of the month. Now, I promised you a new Electric Callboy. That is coming up in just a second. First, we'll do some Green Day. That film, Nimrods, looks so fun. I'll definitely be catching that in the cinema. I can't wait to hear the soundtrack for it as well. This is Still Breathing on The Evening Show.

0: Electric Cowboys hypercharged on the evening show tonight. Another spin of New Motionless and White is here after this.
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It is Kerrang Radio. It's time for this week's new noise from Motionless in White. Yes, the band have a brand new album called Decades, dropping this Friday. Features that last collaboration with Corey Taylor playing God, and this new collaboration with Skylar Grey, spinning all week as your new noise. It's called R.I.P.

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1: 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I'll see you again tomorrow from 6 o'clock. On the way next, it's Doom.
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1: Top stories this hour. The incoming Prime Minister says a serious review is needed into MPs' security following the killing of Anne Widdecombe. Andy Burnham says politics has darkened in the last decade since he was last in Westminster. Earlier, he gave his first speech in the chamber since he returned to the House of Commons. Afterwards, he was asked about his priorities when he gets into office.
25: The everyday cost of transport, the bills that they're paying. I heard it so often on doorsteps in the campaign, people saying, I can't have a night out anymore, or I can't take the kids anywhere or go on a holiday. You know, life has changed for people and it's not necessarily got better.
1: MPs have backed the approval of the Hillsborough law. If peers back it, public officials will have a legal duty to cooperate with inquiries. The bill was delayed by a row over how it applies to the intelligence services. But Conservative Shadow Justice Minister Kieran Mullen drew a noisy response over his party's concerns.
3: I would challenge any MP, no matter how supportive of this legislation, with such far-reaching consequences for the operation of the government, to say the progress of this bill, and particularly over the last 24 hours, is anything like careful and considered.
1: Unions representing healthcare workers are urging the government to act after the COVID inquiry found flaws led to vast waste of PPE. Chair Baroness Hallett says almost £10 billion of unused protective gear was written off. A man who staged his wife's murder to look like suicide has been jailed for a minimum of 33 years. Michael Thompson from Northampton refused to enter the courtroom for his sentencing. Iran says while evil actions by the US continue, not a single drop of oil and gas will leave the region. Tehran insists recent strikes on American facilities in Kuwait and Bahrain were a response to US attacks. And a T-Rex skeleton has sold for just over $50 million at auction in New York. The bidding battle for Gus lasted about 10 minutes. From Sky News, I'm Victoria Lawrence.
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Kerrang! Some System of a Down to start. They're in London tonight and tomorrow. You might be seeing them. Let me know. Yeah, that was Science. And before that, Blink 182. And good evening. It's me, Johnny Doom, here until midnight with new music and classics. Got Ice Nine Kills tonight. Some A Day to Remember. New Loathe as well. We got some Sleeping with Sirens. That new one from Stand Atlantic. But first, here's Rob Zombie from his album The Great Satan, which I did enjoy a lot. He's released this new single. It's called Tarantula. Correct.

0: 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And I watched a Sleep Token tribute band over the weekend. They were called Sleep Broken. Very good. They had the masks. After this, some Sabbath.
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Stand Atlantic, that's been doing well in the Kerrang chart, which you can hear, of course, on Saturday with Amelia Clark at 10 a.m. Before that, Sabbath, Bloody Sabbath. Tony Iommi is releasing his solo album at the end of the month. I was invited to listen to it at a pub in Birmingham, which I might go to if I'm free. Let me know how you've got on today. Weather's raging again, isn't it? My grass doesn't exist anymore. It's just gone to a frazzled mess in the car. but I'm sure it'll come back. But yeah, let me know what you're up to. We'll do Honestav with Machine Gun Kelly. Crash first.

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0: Nice. Some At The Drive-In from the album Relationship of Command, which I did buy when it came out. 2000 it came out. But yeah, One Armed Scissor on Kerrang. It's me, Johnny Dean, with you all week, 9 p.m. till midnight. After this, got some Sleeping with Sirens.
1: Everything that rocks.
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Yes, UK pop punkers Autumn Fires. That's from their Bloom EP, which is out now on Marshall Records. Closure. And they won a deal competition last year. Passion Flower won this year. And it will be coming back, the deal. If you're in a band or you didn't win this time, you'll be able to enter again. I'll keep you posted on that. It's not for a while yet. It'll be in the new year. We'll do it in this moment. Maria Brink's just finishing up the album, I think. Here's a taster. It's called Sleeping with the Enemy.

0: After this, we'll look at the rock news. We've got some Ice Nine Kills, A Day to Remember, new music from Loads. It's all here.
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3: 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You've looked at the...
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21: The top stories this hour. Counter-terrorism police say Anne Widdecombe was killed in a targeted attack. The former Conservative MP, who more recently has been with Reform UK, was found dead at her home on Dartmoor on Thursday. Lawrence Taylor, head of counter-terrorism policing, says they are still trying to establish a motive.
22: I am very aware of the significant levels of public interest in this case, given that Miss Widdecombe was such a high-profile political and public figure and familiar to many. I do not intend to address every bit of speculation we have seen.
21: A 28-year-old white British man remains in custody. Meanwhile, the incoming Prime Minister says there needs to be a serious review into MP security following the death of Ms. Widdecombe. Andy Burnham says politics has darkened in the last 10 years. Elsewhere, MPs have formally given their approval to the Hillsborough Law. The legislation will impose a duty on public bodies and officials to tell the truth in official investigations and inquiries. The head of the COVID inquiry is calling for a radical overhaul and a clear supply plan to be built for future pandemics. Baroness Hallett says the government's attempt to fast-track medical equipment through a so-called VIP lane didn't work.
0: It was a misguided attempt at prioritisation. In responding to the crisis, some suppliers were given favourable treatment simply on account of their connections with the government.
21: Although she does admit there was no evidence of cronyism or corruption in the system, she also states the scramble to buy PPE saw the UK waste almost £10 billion of taxpayers' money. The US says it's launched a fourth consecutive night of strikes against Iran. Washington says the attacks are targeting Iranian capabilities used to strike commercial shipping in the Strait of Hormuz. And actor Tom Cruise and pop star Robbie Williams are among the stars expected to perform at the World Cup closing ceremony. The event will take place on Sunday ahead of the final. From Sky News, I'm Victoria Lawrence.

Ghost, a cover version of Rocky Erickson's If You Have Ghosts, recorded at Dave Grohl's studio as well. Before that, Nirvana, which he played drums for, didn't he, Dave Grohl? Also, there's a synergy going on. That was In Bloom from 91. Just looking at the rock news, Mastodon have announced the title of their new album. It's going to be called Marrow Deep, and they've just released a new single called Snakes for Dinner. And people have announced their biggest UK and Ireland headline dates. You can go online to find those. And Movements have released a devastating new single, Separate. For all the rock news, just get to our website. We'll do Ice Nine Kills. This is a time with a video game, Dead by Daylight, which I haven't played. It's called Play Dead.

0: This is the place to be if you like your rock, your punk, your metal, your guitars. It's Kerrang Radio. 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You can get the Rayo app from the App Store and listen on there. And also you can ask your smart speaker. That was A Day to Remember. This is the house that Doubt built. After this, Got's Horror's new single. We're also doing some baby metal.
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0: Kerrang Radio.

That's the Venus Girls. Even before that, Incubus from 2001. Wish you were here. I'm glad you are. You may have noticed as well, we've got a new presenter in our ranks, Jordan Blythe. He's on at 10 a.m. Mr. John Mahan has left us for pastures near. Probably lots of DJ sets. But yeah, Jordan Blythe, 10 a.m. straight after Soak. And this is good to jump around to. They're a duo. You might know them. Horror. This is called

Death Punch, that was called the 2025 version. Five Finger Death Punch, they're touring early next year, aren't they, with Lamb of God. I'm supposed to be speaking to Lamb of God this week. I'm doing some Bloodstock interviews before the actual festival, hoping to get Slaughter to Prevail as well. And the organiser, Adam Gregory. So that's all going to be coming up soon. Let's do Baby Metal now. You might have seen them at Download Festival. They were backstage for a while, having photos taken. This is Karate.

Shine Down, that was Safe and Sound. And let me know what you're doing this week or this weekend. You got anything coming up? I'm going to be DJing in Birmingham at a nice little bar on Saturday night. Spoilers Bar, you might know it. It's movie themed, but an alternative rock bar. I'm playing tunes from 10 p.m. if you're about. We'll do Loathe. Their new album drops this Friday. I'm looking forward to hearing the whole thing. I've heard a few singles. It's called A Stranger to You. This is the new single. It's great. It's called Fang.

0: sorts of things in the final hour. We've got some Deftones, The Warning's new single, Bare Naked Ladies. Yes, we've got some of that as well. And some Amateur Affliction. It's all here with me, Johnny Dick.
1: Everything that rocks.
0: Kerrang.
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22: The top stories this hour. Counter-terrorism police have confirmed Anne Widdecombe's death was a targeted attack.
23: We are still working to understand the extent of any planning or preparation and the motivation that sits behind that attack. And I do not want to comment further on this at this stage of our inquiries.
22: Head of counter-terrorism policing, Assistant Commissioner Lawrence Taylor, has also revealed a 28-year-old white British man remains in custody on suspicion of murder as well as alleged terrorism offences. Detectives have been given more time to speak to him under the Terrorism Act. Ms. Widdecombe, a former Conservative minister turned Reform UK spokeswoman, was found dead at her home in Devon last Thursday. Sir Keir Starmer says the state's handling of the 1989 Hillsborough disaster is a stain on our history. The Prime Minister has been steering the Hillsborough law through its final comment stage. It'll force officials to tell the truth at investigations and inquiries. Incoming PM Andy Burnham's told MPs he can't imagine what the families of the 97 Liverpool fans who died have been through.
24: People suffer the trauma of the initial bereavement, then they are re-traumatised by the behaviour of the state. We can't take that hurt away, but we can put decency back at the heart of the British state.
22: Donald Trump now says ships shouldn't be charged for passing through the Strait of Hormuz. He's climbed down after proposing a 20% cargo fee in return for US protection of the route. It'll be replaced by trade and investment deals with Gulf states. A man who raped and murdered his estranged wife before trying to make it look like suicide has been jailed for at least 33 years. Michael Thompson killed Kimberly in Northampton last August. One of the largest T-Rex skeletons ever found has smashed expectations at auction in New York. It sold for $50 million. And Spain are into the World Cup final after beating France 2-0 in Dallas. They'll face either England or Argentina in Sunday's final. From Sky News, I'm Stevie Schillinglaw.

currently out and about with a band called Metallica in some rather large venues. That was Pantera Mouth for War. And it's me, Johnny Depp. And do you want to do your own show on Kerrang Radio? Well, good news. Untrained is back this August bank holiday. 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

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Click on the untrained link, get your entry in, and you've got to do it before Sunday, midnight Sunday. But yeah, you could be on air August bank holiday, Monday 29th of August, playing your tune. So yeah, Kerrang Radio Untrained, your music, your show, and your chance to take over. We'll do the warning. They're beautiful, they're talented. This is Rich

0: Spirit Box, that's Rotoscope. I'm supposed to be chatting to them tomorrow. Hopefully it'll happen. It's a Zoom call. it's Kerrang Radio. As I said, Sophie Kay's here at breakfast. After that, it's Jordan Blythe. Then you get Loz. Then you get Hope at 6. And then me from 9 p.m. After this, some Papa Roach. Everything that rocks. Everything that rocks.
1: 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Being good with money.
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lovely music for you. That was Basement Satisfier. Before that, Last Resort with the iconic video. And we got Bare Naked Ladies now. I don't know lots about these. I remember seeing them live years ago, and they were very clever, good with their wordplay. I know the song 1 Week. They did the theme from The Big Bang Theory as well. yeah, they're back with new music after 3 years. This is called Almost Ready. Have a listen.

It's less than Jake for you to jump around to on a Tuesday evening. That was Overrated. It's still out and about gigging. Right, next up, a band called Immanence. These are from Sweden. Metalcore stuff, but quite a bit of melody in there as well. And they're out with August Burns Red on tour around the globe. But yeah, this is quite rousing. It's called The Sword That Never Bends. Turn

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We've got £777,000 up for grabs this Friday with Make Me a Winner. 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And here's Foo Fighters, your favourite toy, correct?

0: So yeah, join me tomorrow, same time, 9 p.m. straight after Hope for more new tunes. I've been Johnny Doom. Now you've got non-stop music. 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
23: The top stories this hour. Counter-terror police think the killing of Anne Widdecombe was a targeted attack, but are still working to establish a motive. The former MP's body was found in her Devon home on Thursday. A 28-year-old man's in custody on suspicion of murder and can be held for up to 7 days. Policing commentator Graham Wetton explains why a murder investigation is running parallel to a terrorism inquiry.
0: I've almost got to get the end first before they can establish it as a terrorist incident, because it has to be the objective or the motivation that classes it as a terrorist incident. But you can still commit terrorist-type offences without actually having something declared as a terrorist incident.
23: Meanwhile, the incoming Prime Minister says there needs to be a serious review into MP security following the death of Ms. Widdecombe. Andy Burnham says politics has darkened in the last 10 years. MPs have formally given their approval to the Hillsborough Law. The long-delayed legislation will impose a duty on public bodies and officials to tell the truth in official investigations and inquiries. Meanwhile, the COVID inquiry has found the race to buy protective gear during the pandemic cost a taxpayer almost £10 billion in PPE that couldn't be used. Chair Baroness Heather Hallett says the UK was underprepared for the outbreak. The US says it's launched a fourth consecutive night of strikes on Iran. Washington says the attacks are targeting Iranian capabilities used to strike commercial shipping in the Strait of Hormuz. Spain are through to the World Cup final after beating France 2-0 in Dallas. Joe Rawson reports.
1: An upset of sorts as the European champions get the better of tournament favourites France. Mikel Oyarzabal gave them the lead from the penalty spot after a foul by Luca Dean. Tottenham's Pedro Porro added a second on 58 minutes. France were toothless in attack, but that was down to a superb defensive performance from the Spanish. Full time, Spain 2, France 0.
23: And a T-Rex skeleton is sold for just over $50 million at auction in New York. Gus was found on a ranch in South Dakota. From Sky News, I'm Stevie Shillinglaw.
2: What we have just heard are the first words of the inhabitants of another planet.

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2: How about Fishful Thinking? Nah, too cute. C'est la vie? Would be better if I was French.
1: Boatu has a boat covered by Geico. With added 24/7 access to the largest towing fleet on the water, he has the confidence to spend more time on an actual boat.
2: Fantastic voyage? Now we're getting somewhere.
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2: 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Boy, oh boy. Or barely awake. Paddle to the metal. Oh, man. I should do this for a living.
1: It feels good to be Boatu. It feels good to Geico.
3: Squishmallow squad, get us underway. Oh, strong header from Maui. Straight to Boyle on the wing. Here comes Gordon. It's a goal!
4: The Squishmallow squad are now in Happy Meal. Some fun, some food. It's all inside this Happy Meal.
5: Until the 3rd of August from 11 a.m. Includes one pre-selected book or toy. Squishmallow's range comprises toys only. While stocks last, fair ordering policy applies.
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22: The top stories this hour. Counter-terrorism police say Anne Widdecombe was killed in a targeted attack. The former Conservative MP, who more recently has been with Reform UK, was found dead at her home on Dartmoor on Thursday. Lawrence Taylor, head of counter-terrorism policing, says they are still trying to establish a motive, calling the investigation complex.
23: I am very aware of the significant levels of public interest in this case, given that Ms. Widdecombe was such a high-profile political and public figure and familiar to many. I do not intend to address every bit of speculation we have seen.
22: A 28-year-old white British man remains in custody on suspicion of murder and alleged terrorism offences. Meanwhile, there are growing calls for a serious review into MP security following the death of Ms. Widdecombe. The incoming Prime Minister, Andy Burnham, says the Hillsborough Law will pass power to ordinary people. MPs have approved the legislation, which gives officials a duty to cooperate with inquiries. The bill was delayed by a row over how it applies to the intelligence services, which has now been resolved. Here is Conservative Shadow Justice Minister Kieran Mullen.
0: I would challenge any MP, no matter how supportive of this legislation, with such far-reaching consequences for the operation of the government, to say the progress of this bill, and particularly over the last 24 hours, is anything like careful and considered.
22: Donald Trump now says ships shouldn't be charged for passing through the Strait of Hormuz. He had proposed a 20% cargo fee in return for US protection of the route. It comes as the US says it's launched a fourth consecutive night of strikes against Iran.